you go. 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I don't mind if you say yes or no. I don't mind at all. I don't care if you live or die. Couldn't care less if you laugh or cry. I don't mind if you crash or fly.

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3: On the blind side and down the back ways, the roots of sadness call. When you can't get what you need,

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I hope you learned it note for note like good little children. Don't worry. Be happy.